Well, they all made me feel funny, made me even more confused. Cause if you wanna get to heaven, seems you gotta cut a couple corners, and you gotta pay off a couple corners, and you gotta drop a couple bombs. And on the lopsided land here at History

Dylan's gonna die before we can make him AI. 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And I love my SSRIs, so I'm trying to murder my mind. My end goal's to be clueless and bluesless and

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So, but my soul is the same, though the gasoline rain is dissolving my

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1: Hello, hello. She was a very rebellious woman in many aspects of her life. She is a woman who never married. She was a mother who never married.
3: Vittoria Sodu.
1: She met her companion in her 50s with a child. He was a widow. So at a time when Sardinia was really stuck in the past, she's definitely someone who was an example to many.
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3: Wir beide haben uns zusammen in Yolandas Welt hineinversetzt. Eine Frau, Partnerin, eine Sardin. Rebelle in einer Gesellschaft, die auf die Vergangenheit fixiert war.
1: It's really about rhythm. So it's me listening to Georgia, allowing her to take the role of asking questions and the other way around.
3: Durch die Arbeit an Yolanda haben wir unseren eigenen Rhythmus aus Sprechen und Zuhören gefunden.
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3: Und jeden Tag den Geschichten der Leute in Yolandas kleiner Heimatstadt Guspini gelauscht.
4: We go to the bar, we take a coffee and maybe we stay 10 minutes and then we go 1 hour and a half inside the bar to listen a story of the women, girls, boys, artisans. We spent a lot of time to listen people during our life every day, not just for work.
1: We do together. So each one of us has different ways of listening and different ways of interaction with the people that we interview. It's really about understanding when one speaks and the other doesn't. Alternation and rhythm.
4: We think she start in the 70s with the first recorder. We have collect almost 16 tapes. The oldest start from 1969.
1: From the beginning of the 70s to early 2000. Recording for her was the method to keep the memory alive.
5: Yolanda wusste, dass sie etwas zu bewahren und am Leben zu halten hatte. Der Kassettenrekorder wurde ihr Begleiter, zu Hause, in Guspini, draußen beim Baumhaus mit ihrem Partner Efisio. Ein Gerät der Erinnerung für die Zukunft. 16 Tapes in über 30 Jahren.
4: The listening for Yolanda was a kind of personal memory archive.
1: So most of those types of recordings where she's alone, she would have done at home. While where she records other people, she takes the recorder out with her. And so it can be outside by the river with other ladies singing, or it could be at the old people's home where she goes and meets an old friend and interviews the old friend. She would start testing the microphone and say, check, check, 1, 2, 3, because she's not speaking to herself. She wanted the archive to be handed over to an audience of the future.

0: I discovered these mutetos thanks to Yolanda. 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I think, wow, she sings with mutetus form.
1: Mutetu. Yolanda nahm die alte Form, die von Frauen immer wieder bei schweren Arbeiten gesungen wurde.
0: Waving the words.
1: Damit wob sie ihre Poesie. Pronto.
0: Weaving a kind of little baskets of words.
2: They were basically work songs, used by women that were working in conditions that were quite tiring and heavy. So whether it was washing clothes by the river or, for example, picking the grains of a wheat field, this repetition of the song had the role of not feeling tiredness so much. When that type of work became obsolete, then they became poems.
3: Mutetto. Posso compagno mio. Ia samata makocho. Ia samata makocho. Edagon ponju sabrazi.
2: There are 7 chapters that we chose to construct the story through. Each chapter is opened by a small mutetto that Georgia wrote.
1: Eine Geschichte in 7 Teilen. Und jede beginnt mit einem mutetto von Georgia.
0: She wrote during the night and I made the same. During the night I wrote these mutettos.
4: Gentil meda, beniada zagattai. Pos ascoltai, cantai e recitai poesias e mutetos in sardo, de mangiano vinzas a su notti drado.
5: Yolanda! Seu Deu! Yolanda, le arrivara!
2: So, a fille anima, a soul daughter, is someone that you choose as your daughter or son.
0: And then when Yolanda passed, she left everything. The little house, the tapes, the baskets.
2: Everything she owned was passed on to Roberta.
6: È pieno di... Non c'è uno spazio vuoto sul muro.
7: Roberta.
6: È pieno di foto, di poesie.
7: In dem kleinen Haus in Guspini, wo Yolanda ihr Leben verbrachte.
6: A questo punto da poter registrare.
2: She was very much aware of the importance of what she was doing. She studied a lot. This is what Roberta said. She really studied a lot from other people's poetry and especially Sardinian traditional poems. She still has a lot of notebooks where Yolanda would have transcribed and really tried to learn from reading other people's.
7: Mit Roberta fand Yolanda eine Seelenverwandte und eine hilfreiche Hand im hohen Alter. Roberta trug, was Yolanda war, in die Gegenwart. Ihren Mut, ihre Unberechenbarkeit, ihre Verwurzelung.
2: She had an audience under the tree hut. A lot of people went to see her. People from here, but also tourists.
8: Come ti chiami tu, bambina? E da dove vieni?
9: Da Milano.
8: E quanti anni hai?
9: 4. E 5. E no, 3.
8: Cosa ci canti?
2: She really had people that went to see her for her singing and to sing together.

0: there, everywhere. Here, there, here, there, everywhere. Here, there, here, there, everywhere. Old MacDonald had a farm.
1: E-I-E-I-O.
0: Well, old MacDonald had a farm.
1: E-I-E-I-O.
0: And on his farm he had a horse.
1: E-I-E-I-O.
0: With a here, there, here, there, everywhere. Here, there, here, there, everywhere. Here, there, here, there, everywhere. Here, there, here, there.

mighty glad, mighty glad, mighty glad, mighty glad, mighty glad. Oh, you're looking swell.